0: Anytime, anywhere.
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0: कभी भी और कहीं भी आप सुन सकते हैं FM 107. 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

0: interesting about Nigeria. Okay, so what kind of traditional food are commonly prepared during, you know, Eid ul Adha in Nigeria? Yeah, are there some special food?
1: No. We normally in the Eid ul Adha we slaughter the ram or cow or camel or sheep. Okay. And this, when we slaughter it, you know, we make it a special, not like the one that we are eating before. You know, where a special one, and also we used to eat it with rice. You know, in Nigeria, you know, the rice, you know, it's commonly in every home. You know, and also this rice also is not the normal rice that we have to be. We have some ingredients that we put in this rice with this meat that we specialize for this eat. That we used to eat. And also we have something also called pounded yam. We use pounded yam, we pound it and we eat it together with family. That's a special food that we used to eat at that day.
0: Wow, that really sounds so delicious. And sound as if like food truly adds so much of joy to Eid celebrations.
1: Yeah, of course, because we have special. We used to eat this food before Eid, but we make it special. Some ingredients, some things that we put to eat to make it special on that day.
0: Nice, very nice. Yeah. Okay, Eid is about you know, family bond. It's about celebration. So, how important are family visits and community bond during Eid ul Adha in Nigeria?
1: Yes, because as I said earlier, you know, all the family gather together in one place. Which is, you know, that is different between Eid ul Adha and Eid ul Fitr. Eid ul Fitr, everyone we know celebrated it at this place. But Eid ul Adha, everybody came, even from other cities, from other country also, family from other country, they used to come together. We have villages, the place that we call rural area.
0: All right.
1: Which our father, our grandfather are still here. We have come there, all of us from various cities, from various states in Nigeria. We came together as different family. Most of us, we didn't see each other from a year. We gathered together at that day, for this event. That is where, you know, which is very, very, very, very good. You know, we see each other, we reduced, for a long time I didn't see you, you know, and make family also be bond together again and see each other again. And also, you know, we make a meeting, what we're supposed to do for ourselves, what we good for, and we see each other, how we can help each other also, because it not see us for a long time. So we come together at that day or for that event, maybe 5 days. We came 2 days before Eid or 3 days. Some came before 3 days before Eid al Adha. We stay together. And after Eid al Adha also, 3 days after Eid al Adha, after that, everybody go back to his destination again.
0: So lovely. It really shows, you know, how Eid strengthened the bonds beyond the family. Okay. And now what about the little ones? How do children celebrate, you know, Eid in Nigeria? Are they part of Qurbani? I mean, the sacrifice of the animal? Or what do they do?
1: Yes, of course. You know, the children, most especially when the children see that we bought the ram, you know, they're very, very reduced, very, very happy. From the maybe we used to go to the ram 3 days, 4 days, or before Eid al Adha, they play with ram. They're very, very reduced, very happy to see the ram. Even when we want to slaughter the ram on the day of the Eid, some we cry, don't slaughter it, don't slaughter it. But absolutely, we have to slaughter it here. And after the Eid, after when you come back from the Eid, with children also, we come from here, from the prayer ground. After that, maybe in the evening or second day of the Eid, we take our kids to the field, to the, you know, to amusement park. You know, they enjoy themselves, they play with the games there, they enjoy themselves. And also, we used to no, to find, to buy.

0: a special clothes for the kids.
1: For the kids, okay. No.
0: Yeah, yeah. And it's going to be the same clothes. Maybe, maybe 10 kids, 20 kids, you know. We buy them the same clothes, make it, you know, the special one, and they're very, very happy, you know. Mm. They go out and play together, and also we, you know, we organize it for the game, maybe like football games or other games for them. They're very, very reduced. They're very, very happy for that day.
1: Wow, that's so sweet, and we believe that Eid actually truly adds magic. That's right.
0: Yeah, of course. Of course.
1: Right. Now that you are in Qatar, so how does celebrating Eid here feel compared to celebrating it back home in Nigeria?
0: Of course, it's not,
1: not comparable at all.
0: Because as me now, I'm alone here. I don't have a family here. You know, yeah. I just come to Qatar maybe 2.5 years now. Okay. I'm alone here. You know, okay. It's not. Now I'm planning on to go to Nigeria to celebrate with my family.
1: Very nice.
0: Which is, you know,
1: that's very good.
0: Yeah, yeah. Which is very, very nice. When I'm here, I'm alone here. I have my friends also here. I might just go to the mall and no park, something like that. But it cannot compare it. It's not comparable to what we have in Nigeria. You know, see all the family together. You know, we talk. You know, that is, it's not comparable. But alhamdulillah, thank God.
1: But I can say it's always a special, you know, to see how experiences change and when you are in different country and you are in at a different place.
0: Yeah.
1: So, were you like able to experience any of the Eid al-Adha here in Qatar? If so, what is that most interesting thing you like about celebrating Eid in Qatar? Is it the, you know, the family gathering, the food, or that whole festive atmosphere?
0: Yeah, yeah, of course, no. Last year Eid al-Adha, I celebrated here in Qatar because I went to Nigeria in the Eid al-Fitr. So usually I celebrate Eid al-Adha here in Qatar last year, but also it's quite good because we have community here.
1: Mm-hmm.
0: Nigerian community. You know, we celebrate together. We went to one field, we hire one field, you know. We cook and we eat together. Those who are family here, you know, they came with food and, you know, we share it among us. And after that also, me and my friends, we went to, you know, to mall. No, in order to just look at something. That's all. But it's not. As I said, it's not comparative. If you celebrate it with the whole family. Let me say, my family maybe 50 or 100. 100. Maybe 150 family gather together. My uncle, my niece, my nephew, you know, together at one place. Can't compare it with what we celebrate here.
1: Nice, very nice. Okay, during Eid al-Adha in Nigeria, are there any special prayers like the gatherings or even that people particularly look forward to the most?
0: Yes, of course. As I say early, you know, after the Eid, sometimes or second day of the Eid, you know, we gather together, we pray. You know, some family came to our family. Okay, let us now make special prayer for you. And we also go to another family and we have you, Sheikh, also. Try to go around to the families, you know, to have family in our rural area. We have you.
1: Mm-hmm.
0: Okay? Mm-hmm. They go around to the families in order to make special prayer for them, okay? Special prayer and pray that, you know, inshallah, by the grace of Almighty Allah, next year it's going to be more joyful than this.
1: Yeah.
0: And they pray for the grace for all of us. That is, we have special prayer.
1: Nice, right. All right, so we say that Eid is a time of giving. How do people in Nigeria take part in charity and helping those in need during Eid al-Adha?
0: Yes. Thank you so much for this question. Because the slot that you are slotting in the Ramadan is for, you know,

0: for needy.
1: Yes.
0: Those who have capacity to slaughter the ram, some slaughter the cow or camel as you have enough. All material gives you the priority to do this. We try to share it according to Islamic, you know, what Islam teaches us, to share it among others who don't have any, you know, don't have opportunity to slaughter and in the aid. Even also, we try to, you know, distribute it to non-Muslim also, like we said, okay, maybe in our area, in order to give them, you know, this meat, and also not only meat, we cook also for them. We, you know, we share it to the neighbors to give it to them. Okay, this is a blessing of aid. This is what we normally do. Even those who are Muslim also slaughter. Also, we try also to, you know, everybody is happy on that day. Everybody, we see that everybody is going to be happy on that day. And also we try also to distribute to the beggars on the street also, take food, to take, you know, the meat, rough meat to them in order to be happy on that day also.
1: That's so meaningful, and it really shows, you know, the true spirit of Eid.
0: Yeah.
1: Right. Beautiful. Okay, Mr. Abdul Wahab, to tell me, do people in Nigeria wear the special traditional outfits on Eid al-Adha? And can you tell us a bit about the style and the culture behind it?
0: Yes, as I saw earlier, we do something called Durban, which is, you know, we have that Durban, that's us, we have us, you know, they put some clothes on this horse, they put dressing, special dressing for this horse to look good. And also, we have special clothes. We call it in Nigeria, agbada. Very, very, very white clothes like this. And also, we put something on head. We have some special cap also. We use, make it, you know, special colorful celebration. And also, you know, very, very interesting. Even everybody, you know, like to go there to go to the field to see this celebration, dancing with special, you know, special dancing and special with special dressing. When you see it in a very, very reduced, even you say that, okay, I don't want it to end because of, you know, reducing of what you assume this celebration.
1: Nice, very nice and beautiful. That sounds amazing that, you know, Eid fashion always adds such color and identity to the celebration. All right. If someone were to experience Eid in Nigeria and that too for the very first time, what would you say is the first thing, the important thing that would truly stand out for them?
0: If someone wants to celebrate for the first time Eid in Nigeria, you have to look at everything is the culture. Of course, if you're a Nigerian, also, of course, from the when you're childhood, you know, you see your parents, your families out there celebrating it. But if you see that the first time, maybe the foreigners, of course, they will see that, okay, this is a special one because celebration Eid in Nigeria is the most special case.
1: Right.
0: Special. But all 5 days, you know, everything is there. You know, every year, colorful. You know, you see it, you know, you enjoy it. You would like to, I would like to, you know. Even some foreigners also used to come to Nigeria and eat in a festival.
1: Okay.
0: Festival to see, wow, I like this culture, I like this, you know. They would like it, they would use with it.
1: Nice. Very nice. That's wonderful. And that was really nice that you described. And I'm sure our listeners can already imagine and can experience this. And definitely will try to visit to Nigeria once and that too during the festive time. Okay. Thank you. And now, do tell me what is that one Eid memory from Nigeria that is very close to your heart and that still makes you smile?
0: It is family gathering. Because this family gathering, it do a lot in our life, Some, we did not see some a year, even some, we did not meet maybe 5 years.
1: Right.
0: And we meet together, which is let the family be bonded in one community, one family.
1: Right.
0: Even and all.

0: Also, we have some discussion that we never discussed before. Maybe want to do something in our community, want to do something for our family, want to build something. So this is very, very important and very, very useful in this, you know, in this celebration, because we see the family for a long time, we did not see each other, and also the children also know each other. Oh, this is my son, or this is my daughter, the daughter of my, no, of my brother, no, of my nephew. They don't know each other at this festival. They know each other. Yeah. We let them know, okay, this is your, no, this is your nephew, this is your niece. No, they know each other. In this gathering, this is very, very important and very, very useful for this age.
1: Yes, and that's such a lovely memory, and those moments, I believe, they stay with us forever, right?
0: Yeah.
1: Okay, do you believe that celebrating Eid away from home changes its emotional value for you in any way?
0: Of course, because I think it's about, but sometimes I would say, okay, alhamdulillah, ala kulli hal, but I wish to be with my family. I wish to be with our family to celebrate with them, you know?
1: Mm-hmm.
0: Like when I have a wife and a Nigerian and kids, you know, I wish to stay with them, to see me, or celebrate with each other. That is wish of, you know, everybody needs, you know, wish to be.
1: Wish to be. Okay, is there any special way, you know, people greet with any unique face or tradition, especially on Eid in Nigeria? And if you can say
0: that? Like I said, okay, like in Nigeria, okay, even in all media, in Nigeria, all media, okay, when they want to know, to do any program, they say, Baraka de Salah, Baraka de Salah, Eid al-Hadia. If you say Baraka de Salah, everybody know that, okay, we are celebrating Eid.
1: Eid, okay, that's lovely. Greeting on this
0: kind. Radio,
1: yeah.
0: Barakat Salah. Everybody know that.
1: Nice. Yeah. And I always believe that, you know, the greetings, they carry so much of, you know, cultural beauty, and of course the warmth and the smile and the connection also. It's not the communication, it's the connection with the people. Also, how early, you know, do people prepare for Eid al-Adha? I mean, buying of the animals. How early they start this process, and what are some of the common things that, you know, family do to get ready for this big day?
0: In Nigeria, you used to see the Eid, let's say that even the preparation Eid starts from the 4th of Zulhijjah.
1: Mm-hmm.
0: You know, because now from 4th of Zulhijjah, or let me say 2 weeks before the Eid, you see the ram, the ram, the cow, the camel on the street. On the street, you know. You know that, oh, the Eid is very near. Even non-Muslim also that, oh, the Eid is very, very close.
1: Mm.
0: Very close. And we used to buy our hadiha, maybe 5 days before the Eid, and all the field, we see the, you know, the cow, the camel, the sheep, or the ram. We see it on the field. That, you know, with that, this preparation for the Eid is very close.
1: Right. What is exactly the true meaning of sacrifice to you?
0: Sacrifice, no. It's very important because it's the command from Almighty Allah, you know, that those who have capacity to slaughter have to slaughter. It's very, very, very important, especially for those Muslims who understand their religion very well. You know that this command from Almighty Allah. Since you have the Almighty Allah give you the opportunity to do so. You have money, you have to do it. Even I can say it's wajib, you know. They obligated for you to do so.
1: Right. Beautiful, beautiful message. And I'm coming to the closing question. What is the most important lesson or the value that Eid al-Adha teaches us in today's world?
0: Yes. The value or the most important Eid al-Adha teach us is the sacrifice, and also give the needy. Give the needy, because on the Eid, as I said earlier, everybody will be happy, and also you're supposed to continue do this. Know your neighbors that you don't have something to eat, try to give them. This is what Eid teaches us. And also